0: 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Klokken, den er ved 9:55, Stefan.
1: Og dermed er der også regionale nyheder på vej. 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
0: Det er nemlig rigtigt. 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